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1: Oh, man, that is awesome. Thank you so much. You have a good day, okay?
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96.1 SRS. You know, you can find us on Instagram. Well, Lady A announcing the return of their holiday This Winter's Night tour kicks off December 10th in Northfield, Ohio. Here they are now.

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0: 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How's this for feel-good vibes? 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
1: Oh, it was amazing. And anytime I want to feel closer to him, then I just go and I'll make it up and start eating it away.
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1: Wow, Rihanna shared a rare photo with all of her kids, all three of them, when they visited the Barbados Street where she grew up, which is now named after her, by the way. So cool.

0: 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What are your plans for the weekend?
1: Actually, I'm just working.
0: Oh, well, you know what? Me too.
1: Well, I'll be working here.
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1: All right. We've all been late to work before. Maybe you blame it on the traffic or you overslept or it had to do with the weather. But if you've ever been late for work because all your clothes were stolen or your hair caught on fire while you were blow drying it, if so, congratulations. That has made the list of employees' top bizarre excuses for being late to work, according to Career Builder. Wow. What about this one, too? I thought about quitting today, but then I decided not to, so I came in late. Yeah, that one's not going to fly, I'm thinking.
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1: 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What's going on? Let me know. 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
1: 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Stay safe out there, okay?
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Coming up next, we're going to talk some 80s memories. 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

0: 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You know, you can find us on Instagram. Hey, we have Jeannie on the phone. Jeannie's at home. You're working on your resume, huh?
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1: You're not kidding. 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

0: 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I love it.
1: 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Hope you have a great day. Thank you for all you do.

0: 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You know, you can find us on Instagram. Hey, it's Teresa. Thanks for letting me share your day. Kathy, you have a funny joke you want to share with us, right? Go ahead.
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Jack Cradiville, good morning. I'm not sure where I read it, but apparently there are two words that make everybody smile. One is milkshake. The other is Friday. Welcome to it. Here's Journey, Don't

This is 96.1 SRS. Having a place on earth as long as you got the music going. Thank you for choosing us. Is Alex Warren Ordinary?

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0: 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Billy Joel, song based on the comedian Richard Lewis. They were friends until Richard kind of moved away. Jack Cradiville, and you got friends that move away sometimes, right? And you think you're going to stay in touch? Well, stay in touch with us. Michael Jackson, up next.
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1: The Variety Station, Jack Cradivo. We're talking about caviar a little earlier, if you can't go that big. Today, National Lobster Day. Here's Christina Perry.

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This Jack Cradiville. 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
1: It's Jack Cradiville. Thank you for having us on. When it comes to finding the one, people are more pessimistic these days. Talk about it coming up after Sia, Unstoppable.

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1: 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Right now, Mr. Mister, back to the 80s with Broken Wings.

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Jack Cradival working our way towards the weekend. You got plans? 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Lumineers.

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1: Lord Royals, this Jack Cradville, she was really into the Royals. 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
1: Jack Cradiville, one of the coolest stories, the cover of that U2 album, Joshua Tree, has a picture of the Joshua Tree. That tree is no longer there, but there is a monument. And if you look at it, it says, "Have you found what you're looking for?" It's Huntrix.

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That time of year again. Take a ride out Western Mass. 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
1: Jack Cradiville Friday, loving it. It's also National Daughter's Day today, and I want to shout out to my daughter, Jackie. Congratulations, just finished 4 years of college. So proud of you. There's Justin Bieber, one of her favorite artists back in the day. Daisy.

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Right now, The Weeknd. It's coming.

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This is Jack Cradville. It's that time of year again. We take a ride out to Western Mass for those famous cream puffs at the Big E. Runs now through October 4th. 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

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We'll discuss after Benson Boone.

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1: I'm Jeff Stevens. If you feel like you're on your phone too much, maybe it's time to brick your phone. The heck does that mean? I'll tell you coming up in about 7 minutes. Here's Whitney.

0: Don't forget to tell your smart device to play 96.1 SRS on iHeartRadio. Shaboozy on this Friday afternoon. I'm Jeff Stevens. Yes, it is Friday, September 25th. My goodness, this month went really fast. Well, the latest wellness trend isn't a supplement. It's not a workout. It has nothing to do with your sleep. It's a growing number of people that say they are bricking their phones with a gadget called Brick. It's $59, and the device is designed to block distracting apps and cut back on doom scrolling. Now, you select which apps you want to restrict, and you tap your phone to the device, and those apps stay blocked until you physically tap the phone against the brick again. That means if you leave it at home when you go out, you won't be able to access any of your blocked apps. And if the brick is sitting in another room, you'll have to decide if it's worth getting up off the couch to go over for it. So if willpower alone isn't enough, this will require you to physically retrieve the device before you can reopen Instagram, TikTok, or other distracting apps. It's called Brick, and it runs about $59.
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I'm Jeff Stevens. It's that time of year again when we take a ride out to Western Mass for those famous cream puffs at the Big E, running now through October 4th. 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

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I'm Jeff Stevens. 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

0: This is 96.1 SRS. A little bit after 3 o'clock on this Friday, September 25th, and I think we got to do it.
1: Happy Friday!
0: Yes, let's get into the weekend. I know you may still have a little bit of work left, or you might be have some sort of practice after school or something, but we got to get into the weekend. And hard to believe, the last weekend of September.

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I'm Jeff Stevens. 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
1: I'm Jeff Stevens. 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
1: I'm Jeff Stevens. Looks like an old school favorite is making a comeback this fall, and I'll tell you what it is coming up in about 7 minutes, and it's one of my personal favorites.

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1: I'm Jeff Stevens, just about to check into our good news story. This is about a teacher running into a burning home and what happened next after Bruno Mars.

0: Don't forget to tell your smart device to play 96.1 SRS on iHeartRadio. It's Justin Bieber and Daisies here on your Friday evening. I'm Jeff Stevens. Well, nearly everyone thinks they're a good driver. 85% rate themselves as safer than average in a new survey. The thing is, 82% also admit to at least one potentially unsafe behavior behind the wheel in the last 3 months, which would probably not make you a good driver, right? Driving more than 5 miles per hour over the speed limit is the most common risky behavior, followed by speeding through a yellow light, changing lanes without signaling, and then driving while feeling tired. You know, at some time, we could all be guilty of maybe some of those, right? The biggest distraction behind the wheel, of course, is our phones. 90% of drivers say looking at or touching a smartphone makes driving moderately or much less safe. Most of us admit getting a call or message from friends or family that has caused us to do that while driving in the last 3 months. And we know it's not just a little bit less safe. It's a lot less safe.
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It's that time of year again when we take a ride out to Western Mass for those famous cream puffs at the Big E, running now through October 4th. 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

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I'm Jeff Stevens. 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

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I'm Jeff Stevens. 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